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Partly to mostly cloudy for tonight with showers possible from Stevens Point south and east as we head toward morning, below 59. Morning showers south and east. Clouds will break for some afternoon sun, still mild, the high 68. Plenty of sunshine, breezy, and a little bit cooler on Friday, the high 60. For the weekend, Saturday, sunshine can lead to increasing clouds. A chance for scattered showers later in the day, the high 62. Partly cloudy on Sunday in 64. 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

Partly to mostly cloudy for tonight, with showers possible from Stevens Point south and east as we head toward morning, below 59. Morning showers south and east, clouds will break for some afternoon sun, still mild, the high 68. Plenty of sunshine, breezy, and a little bit cooler on Friday, the high 60. For the weekend, Saturday, sunshine can lead to increasing clouds. A chance for scattered showers later in the day, the high 62. Partly cloudy on Sunday in 64. 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
4: Partly to mostly cloudy for tonight with showers possible from Stevens Point south and east as we head toward morning, below 59. Morning showers south and east, clouds will break for some afternoon sun, still mild, the high 68. Plenty of sunshine, breezy, and a little bit cooler on Friday, the high 60. For the weekend, Saturday, sunshine can lead to increasing clouds. A chance for scattered showers later in the day, the high 62. Partly cloudy on Sunday in 64. 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
4: Partly to mostly cloudy for tonight with showers possible from Stevens Point south and east as we head toward morning, below 59. Morning showers south and east, clouds will break for some afternoon sun, still mild, the high 68. Plenty of sunshine, breezy, and a little bit cooler on Friday, the high 60. For the weekend, Saturday, sunshine can lead to increasing clouds. A chance for scattered showers later in the day, the high 62. Partly cloudy on Sunday in 64. From WSAW News Channel 7 Studio, a first floor meteorologist, Jeremy Taven.

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1: Central Wisconsin weather.
2: Temperatures overnight will remain on the warmer side. That is due to the cloudy skies and the fog working like a blanket. That will keep our overnight lows in the low 60s. Tomorrow we reach back into the upper 60s, still with mostly cloudy skies. A few light sprinkles or some mist is possible, and we'll likely start the morning off a bit foggy. From the WSAW News Channel 7 studio, I'm Priscilla Meteorologist.

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5: Temperatures overnight will remain on the warmer side. That is due to the cloudy skies and the fog working like a blanket. That will keep our overnight lows in the low 60s. Tomorrow we reach back into the upper 60s, still with mostly cloudy skies. A few light sprinkles or some mist is possible, and we'll likely start the morning off a bit foggy. From the WSAW News Channel 7 studio, I'm First Alert Meteorologist Emily Murray.

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4: Wisconsin weather. Temperatures overnight will remain on the warmer side. That is due to the cloudy skies and the fog working like a blanket. That will keep our overnight lows in the low 60s. Tomorrow we reach back into the upper 60s, still with mostly cloudy skies. A few light sprinkles or some mist is possible, and we'll likely start the morning off a bit foggy. From the WSAW News Channel 7 studio, I'm First Alert Meteorologist Emma.

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Temperatures overnight will remain on the warmer side. That is due to the cloudy skies and the fog working like a blanket. That will keep our overnight lows in the low 60s. Tomorrow we reach back into the upper 60s, still with mostly cloudy skies. A few light sprinkles or some mist is possible, and we'll likely start the morning off a bit foggy. From the WSAW News Channel 7 studio, I'm First Alert Meteorologist Emily.

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0: 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Called your bluff at a sight the source. 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

Temperatures overnight will remain on the warmer side. That is due to the cloudy skies and the fog working like a blanket. That will keep our overnight lows in the low 60s. Tomorrow we reach back into the upper 60s, still with mostly cloudy skies. A few light sprinkles or some mist is possible, and we'll likely start the morning off a bit foggy. From the WSAW News Channel 7 studio, I'm First Alert meteorologist Emily Bird.

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Hard. 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
4: 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He ran for state office. He was beaten. He started a business. He failed. He ran for Congress. He lost. He was nominated for vice president. He lost again. But he knew only those who never try are the real losers. And Abraham Lincoln was no loser. 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

Temperatures overnight will remain on the warmer side. That is due to the cloudy skies and the fog working like a blanket. That will keep our overnight lows in the low 60s. Tomorrow we reach back into the upper 60s, still with mostly cloudy skies. A few light sprinkles or some mist is possible, and we'll likely start the morning off a bit foggy. From the WSAW News Channel 7 studio, I'm First Alert Meteorologist Emily Murray.

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Temperatures overnight will remain on the warmer side. That is due to the cloudy skies and the fog working like a blanket. That will keep our overnight lows in the low 60s. Tomorrow we reach back into the upper 60s, still with mostly cloudy skies. A few light sprinkles or some mist is possible, and we'll likely start the morning off a bit foggy. From the WSAW News Channel 7 studio, I'm First Alert Meteorologist Emily Murray.

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2: What we gotta do right here is go back.

Around and south of Highway 10 this morning, along with some fog all across north central Wisconsin. That fog will lift as the morning progresses. Mainly cloudy to overcast through most of the day today with a high of 68 this afternoon. Skies clear up overnight where we drop down to 41, 62 for the high on Friday with mainly sunny skies. Next chance for rain Saturday night into early Sunday morning this upcoming weekend. From the WCW News Channel 7 studio, First Alert meteorologist Beth Furman.

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0: Good morning. 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I will have your next keyword coming up at 7, so 1 hour away. I will have passes, a four-pack of passes to Arnold's Corn Maze. The Lighted S'mores Maze going on next weekend and the following weekend. So don't miss out on that. Up this hour, do you admit which kids you love most or like better? Some parents do, some parents don't. I just want to get your input on it. We'll talk about it coming up. We'll do your history lesson, things you may not have remember. And Toonstone is launching a candy corn pizza. I will give you all the details on that coming up with some trending news. Seeing that fog, some light showers as well, but it will stay cloudy, highs around 60 today. Here's Sumi on Hot 96.7.

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2: Good morning. So Lucas Museum in L.A. going viral because Star Wars creator George Lucas is charging $210 for an R2-D2 cookie jar. Here's the thing, you don't have to buy it. A pair of sunglasses worn by Elvis Presley. Going to be auctioned off this week and are expected to sell between $13,000 and $26,000. Apparently he gave the eyewear to his friend and bodyguard, Red West, who later gifted them to Charlie Hodge. Hodge lived with Presley at Graceland and kept the sunglasses in his collection for 25 years. Tombstone launching a new limited edition candy corn pizza for Halloween. Each kit comes with pepperoni or five cheese pizza, candy corn, and preparation instructions. Customers add the corn themselves. They're calling the promotion the pizza nobody asked for. A South Florida mother recently went on a cruise without her kids. Police say her four children were left in a bathroom at a home for 3 days. She was arrested after disembarkment. Her youngest child is 2 months old. The father of the infant called 911 after seeing a WhatsApp story that appeared to show a Carnival cruise ticket. He had been told that the kids were supervised. And a Fly Dubai flight from Dubai to Israel landed in Saudi Arabia after a fight between pilots. The plane set an emergency alert, then descended from 33,000 feet to 17,000 feet in a minute. Passengers heard shouting near the front of the plane. Fly Dubai confirmed the plane landed safely. The cause of the reported fight was not immediately known. Terrifying. Halloween, only 30 days away now, and a city in Delaware has a town code that makes casting magic spells illegal. Code bars both the actual and pretend exercises. It also expressly prohibits witchcraft, reading tea leaves, or inspecting crystal balls. Today is World Vegetarian Day, National Homemade Cookies Day, National Pumpkin Spice Day, National Black Dog Day, National Hair Day, CD Player Day, International Raccoon Appreciation Day, Marinara Sauce Day, and World Sake Day. That's some trending news for you on Hot 96.7. 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

0: fog all across north central Wisconsin. That fog will lift as the morning progresses. Mainly cloudy to overcast through most of the day today with a high of 68 this afternoon. Skies clear up overnight where we drop down to 41, 62 for the high on Friday with mainly sunny skies. Next chance for rain Saturday night into early Sunday morning this upcoming weekend. From the WCW News Channel 7 studio, First Alert meteorologist Beth Furman.
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Hot 96.7. Good morning. It's Corey with Kay. Parents, I want to know, do you admit who your favorite kid is? If you have multiples, do you admit who your favorite kid is? And why is it not the middle? Those poor middle kids. I love them. My best friend's the middle. Okay, so I bring this up because a new survey has come out, and they say half of the parents say they love their youngest kid the most. 26% prefer their eldest. 61% of parents say they favor their youngest because their oldest child is tricky and demanding. 715-345-0967. Parents, do you A, admit who your favorite kid is, and B, who is it? See, I only got one, so I can say he's my favorite and not get in trouble. You got multiples, and you're getting yourself in trouble real quick. So parents, will you admit it? And who is it? 715-345-0967. You don't have to say your name, but I just want to know, which kid of yours is your favorite? Okay, call or text. We'll talk more about it coming up. Good morning.

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It's from your smart speaker. Just say, Alexa, open Hot 96.7 Wisconsin. Okay, you guys, I need to know, do you admit who your favorite kid is? Do ya? So, a new survey has come out, and parents love their youngest child the most. 26% love their eldest. Should say that more than half of parents love their youngest the most. 26% say the eldest. 61% of parents say they favor their youngest because the older child is tricky and demanding. Now, if you were to ask Kim Carr that, she would say, nope, don't agree with that one. My youngest is tricky and demanding. Off the talk and text line, I got this. I only got one, so just like you, I can say they're the best. Yeah, it's way better that way. Way better that way. 715-345-0967. Do you admit what child you like the most? I want you to call or text. Get a hold of me. 715-345-0967. Good morning.

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1: Good morning. 30 days left till Halloween. 56 days left till Thanksgiving. 85 days left till Christmas. Things you may not have remembered about the first day of October. How about on this date in 1890, Yosemite National Park established in the U.S. Congress? 1903, the first World Series was played between Pittsburgh and Boston. How about on this date in 1908, Henry Ford introduced the first mass-production Model T automotive. Each car cost $825. 1955, The Honeymooners premiered on CBS. 1957, the first appearance of In God We Trust on U.S. paper currency on the $1 bill. In 1958, NASA is created to replace NACA. How about on the seat in 1969, the Beatles released Abbey Road in the U.S. 1971, Disney World opened. 1982, Epcot opened. 1982 as well, Sony launched the first compact disc player. 1992, Cartoon Network began broadcasting. 2006, Dexter premiered on Showtime. And on this date in 2007, the Spice Girls' London reunion concert sold out in 38 seconds, which is crazy to think about. So there you go, some things you probably didn't remember about today. Coming up, we will get a check on hot headlines, check on this weather, and your next keyword coming up.
2: Headlines with Paul Hart. Good morning. Wisconsin health officials are encouraging residents to get vaccinated now before flu, COVID, and other respiratory viruses begin spreading more widely. Dr. Jonathan Westergaard said vaccines remain one of the best ways to reduce risk of serious illness. He said getting vaccinated this fall can help protect families throughout the respiratory virus season. More info available at the Wisconsin DHS website. The Marathon County Health Department has confirmed two more measles cases in Marathon County. That brings a total number of confirmed cases in the county now to five. Health Department said at this time there is no known community exposure. The health officials are carefully monitoring each case. And October brings the start of several hunting and trapping seasons across Wisconsin. Six different season opening dates are scheduled throughout October. Hunters are urged to double-check season dates, licenses, and required stamps before heading the field. The DNR also encourages hunters to review regulations, public land access information, and firearm safety rules.
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6: Showers possible around and south of Highway 10 this morning, along with some fog all across north central Wisconsin. That fog will lift as the morning progresses. Mainly cloudy to overcast through most of the day today with a high of 68 this afternoon. Skies clear up overnight where we drop down to 41, 62 for the high on Friday with mainly sunny skies. Next chance for rain Saturday night into early Sunday morning this upcoming weekend. From the WCW News Channel 7 studio, First Alert meteorologist Beth Berman.

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1: 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Coming up. Okay, Halloween trick-or-treating now that it's October 1st. Is there rules to it? We'll talk about it coming up this morning. Make a Difference Day is on the way. We will have our friends in from the United Way of Portage County to talk about Make a Difference Day and how you can get involved. And Tinder has launched group dating. Yeah, I'll give you details on that. We will see clouds today, highs around 68. Again, keyword hour, keyword is cut. C-U-T. Text it now, 715-345-0967. Good morning.

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1: What's trending?
2: Good morning. Apparently, shoppers have reported trouble finding Diet Coke through Amazon Fresh and other retailers. Some have been unable to order cans for nearly a month, with one saying, "We declare an emergency in our house." Coke has not responded to talks of a Diet Coke shortage. Shoppers have reported trouble. Tinder is launching a new feature called Group Hangouts. The feature lets friends match, chat, and make plans with other groups. One person creates a group, chooses an activity, and invites at least two friends. Groups with three or more members can appear on Tinder Discovery and match with other groups. Georgia police recently arrested a man for faking a medical emergency in order to avoid paying for dinner at a Red Lobster. apparently, the restaurant ended up calling 911. Officers arrived and determined that this man was okay and was avoiding his $63 bill. He was charged with theft of service, unlawful conduct of 911 calls, and making a false report. KFC has launched a 30-minute game show called Don't Crack. It features fans competing to prove their devotion to fried chicken. The 30 contestants were selected from 50,000 applicants who responded to the campaign question, "How much do you believe in chicken?" The show challenges includes navigating obstacles, blindfolded, performing acts of devotion, and pointing laser headsets at a golden egg. Lincoln's new SUV Rolling Wellness Center will, with relaxing visuals, sound, sense, and seat massagers, the Navigator Reserve starts at $99,000. Well, the Black Label starts at $114,000. The driver's seat reclines and offers a back massage. The massage only runs when the vehicle is in park and all doors are closed. And Lincoln plans to add more guided meditation. Celebrating a birthday today, happy birthday is celebrated with these celebrities. Brie Larson turns 37, Zach Galifianakis, 57, Mark McGuire, 63, Julie Andrews, 91. That's some trending news for you on Hot 96.7. Good morning.
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10: Showers possible around and south of Highway 10 this morning, along with some fog all across north central Wisconsin. That fog will lift as the morning progresses. Mainly cloudy to overcast through most of the day today with a high of 68 this afternoon. Skies clear up overnight where we drop down to 41, 62 for the high on Friday with mainly sunny skies. Next chance for rain Saturday night into early Sunday morning this upcoming weekend. From the WCW News Channel 7 studio, First Alert meteorologist Ben Sermon.
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0: Hot 96.7, I will have your chance to score 4 passes to Arnold's Lighted Corn Maze in Rudolph. The Corn Maze, Lighted Corn Maze, runs October 9th and 10th, and then 16th and 17th, and then I believe they transition the last 2 weeks of October to their scary corn maze. So we'll get you to the lighted one, the family-friendly one, which was fun. We went to it last year. Kim Carr and I went. We took our kids with, and we had a good time. So I love a good s'more, so sign me up for any type of s'more-related thing. But all the details, hot96.7fm.com. You can check it out on our Facebook page, but I will have 4 passes for you coming up this morning, so do not miss out. It is a keyword hour. Keyword is cut, C-U-T, cut. Text that to 715-345-0967. Get in the running for Beaches and Besties. You have all hour to get your keyword in, so please do not text and drive. Just wait till you're fully stopped. Okay, so it is October 1st, which is wonderful. Things to look forward to this month. Obviously, we have the World Series going to be taking place. Game 1 of the World Series set for the 23rd. New NBA season happened October 20th. Lots of shows coming out this month. In theaters, you got Digger with Tom Cruise. That's out tomorrow. Social Network sequel. It's called The Social Reckoning. What else do we have? Of course, Halloween. And with that said, are there rules when it comes to trick-or-treating? Can you neighborhood hop on Halloween? And I had this conversation probably last week with T-Rab about it. And absolutely. And I do not mind whatsoever. If you do not want to participate in the trick-or-treating and giving out candy, keep your lights off. Okay? But sign me up. Bring them on. Let's do this. I love trick-or-treating. Okay, and so there's a whole Reddit thing about people talking about neighborhood hopping. Is it wrong with trick-or-treating to neighborhood hop? Before I really get into it, yay or nay for you. 715-345-0967. Because when I was little, we had like a downtown square. Many places do. So they would start first. Like they would start their quote-unquote trick-or-treating at like 3 p.m. Keep in mind, we got out of school at like 2. Okay, so 3. So there were 3 to 5. But then you could neighborhood trick-or-treat from like 4 to 7. So we would always hit the square first, because we'd get donut holes from the bakery. And then we would go to our neighborhood, which is like way back there. And there wasn't that many houses there. So then we would end up going around the neighborhood, like where school was and stuff like that. That's what we did. So, yeah, you could say we neighborhood hopped. 715-345-0967. Neighborhood hopping when it comes to trick-or-treating. Are you for it or against it? Call or text. We'll talk some more about it coming up.
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0: 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It is cut, C-U-T, cut. Get that in before 8 o'clock, and you can become the next qualifier for Beaches and Besties, okay? Please do not text and drive, though. So we are talking about neighborhood hopping for Halloween. Is it rude? People on Reddit sharing their thoughts behind it. And I've always been a neighborhood hopper for trick-or-treating. I would go around my little neighborhood. We would go to the square, and then we would go by the schools. Like that, I specifically remember those like three things. The one I remember by the schools because like my first grade teacher lived down the road, and I remember going there. And then a girl I was in school with, she lived there, whatever. So for you, are we neighborhood hopping? Are we not? 715-345-0967. Someone said four. Live in an area that was dark, so no one bothered. Oh yeah, so you have to go somewhere else. Another text message said hop. So I'm assuming we're neighborhood hopping. Good morning. What about you?
1: I just wanted to give my input. My birthday is Halloween, so it's all about neighborhood hopping.
0: Right?
1: You gotta go to the rich neighborhood.
0: Where are the rich neighborhoods? You know?
1: Well,
0: can you give us some insight?
1: In the neighborhood in front of Sweet Farm, that's like off of Burlowski.
0: Yep. Okay.
1: And then also another really great neighborhood is behind Sweet Farm.
0: Okay. Good to know.
1: They give out full-size candy bars.
0: Yeah. One day I'm going to do that, but I did that. Really not today.
1: When I became an adult and started handing out candy, it's always about giving out the full-size candy bars, even to the parents.
0: Yeah. The neighbors behind me, they give out like four things. You get like a treat, you get a snack, you get a toy. I'm like, dang, you guys are awesome. Way better than me, so.
1: I used to tell everybody it was my birthday, so I would get double the candy.
0: Maybe we should all start doing that. It's my birthday. No, really, it's not. I got another text message saying we're absolutely hopping. Way more fun that way. Absolutely. 715-345-0967. I think we need to start a new thing now. So that was for Stevens Point. What about Rapids? Where are the good neighborhood in Rapids or the Wausau area? Where do we need to go? Because then everybody who's in those areas, you guys better stock up because we're coming. 715-345-0967. While you're doing that, get your keyword in. Cut. C-U-T. Text it to 715-345-0967. Good morning.

It's Corey with K. So, in this article, they do say part of the reason that people are neighborhood hopping more and more is because of trunk or treats. And I am not knocking them by any means. Hot has signed up for at least two this year, so not knocking them. But they say that less neighborhoods are doing trick-or-treating because of trunk-or-treat. And I am a big person of... I have a coworker here, and he's like, well, my kid needs to do that. Well, they don't. There is trick-or-treating going on. They don't need to go to every single trunk-or-treat that's available, but that's a personal issue. So then I've come to ask, where are the good neighborhoods around here? So we got over by Fleet Farm in Stevens Point, over by the hospital in Rapids. Still waiting for someone in the Wausau area to message me. Where's the good neighborhood? Where's the place that everybody needs to go and trick-or-treat? The more you know, right? Plan ahead. Yeah, make a route. It is what it is, huh? 715-345-0967. You could call or text. It is a keyword hour. Keyword is cut, C-U-T. Text that now. 715-345-0967. Cut, C-U-T. Get that in before 8 o'clock. You could become the next qualifier. Good luck.

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1: Oh, well, here we go again. 525, really give me 30, make it 30, really give me 30.

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1: 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So is it rude to neighborhood hop for trick-or-treating? Eh, some people think so, some people don't. Neighborhoods in the Wausau area is by Riverview up the big hill. Okay, another person said best place for trick-or-treating in Wausau is Rim Mountain by Granite Peak. And a third person said, okay, we hopped due to being out in the country. Wausau, we hit up Fountain Hills area. They have treats for the kids and adult beverage treats for adults. Love that! I feel the neighborhood, they get hundreds of kids, and the amount of money they have to spend on candy must be crazy. Fair. 715-345-0967. Best locations to trick-or-treat as we are gearing up for trick-or-treating. Where are they? Wausau, Stevens Point, Rapids, Marshfield. What do you got for me? Also, get that keyword in. Four beaches and besties. Keyword is cut. C-U-T. Cut. 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You could become my next qualifier. And you and your BFF could be going on a trip together. And who doesn't want that? So, cut. C-U-T. Cut. Get that in before 8 o'clock. Coming up just after 8, we will have our friends in from the United Way of Portage County. We have Make a Difference Day that's coming up, and we'll get all the details on it. So don't miss out. On the way next, we'll do hot headlines, get a check on this weather and more. Good morning.
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0: Good morning. The Marathon County Health Department has confirmed two more measles cases in Marathon County. This brings the total number of confirmed cases to 5. The health department said at this time there's no known community exposure. Public health officials are carefully monitoring each case. Marathon County's measles data can be found on the Wisconsin VHS website with updates on Tuesdays and Fridays. Wisconsin health officials are encouraging residents to get vaccinated now before flu, COVID, and other respiratory viruses begin spreading more widely. State epidemiologist Dr. Jonathan Westergaard says vaccines remain one of the best ways to reduce the risk of serious illness, hospitalization, and death. He said getting vaccinated this fall can help protect families throughout the respiratory virus season. More info on the DHS website. And October brings the start of several hunting and trapping seasons across Wisconsin. 6 different season opening dates are scheduled throughout October. Hunters urge to double-check season dates, licenses, and required stamps before heading out. The DNR also encouraging hunters to review regulations, public land access information, and firearm safety rules.
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4: Central Wisconsin weather.
5: Showers possible around and south of Highway 10 this morning, along with some fog all across north central Wisconsin. That fog will lift as the morning progresses. Mainly cloudy to overcast through most of the day today with a high of 68 this afternoon. Skies clear up overnight where we drop down to 41, 62 for the high on Friday with mainly sunny skies. Next chance for rain Saturday night into early Sunday morning this upcoming weekend. From the WCW News Show 7 studio, First Alert Meteorologist Beth Furman.

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1: Good morning, my friends. Happy rainy Thursday. Seeing some rain, highs around 68. Super excited. In with us again, I want to say third time this year. Yeah?
2: Yes.
1: Amanda, how are you doing?
2: I am doing good.
1: Excellent. She is with the United Way of Portage County in to talk about the upcoming Make a Difference Day. And I think this is very neat that you guys put this on and get to do this. But explain to us what Make a Difference Day is.
2: Yeah. So United Way of Portage County's Make a Difference Day Rake-a-thon is an annual event where volunteers help community members throughout Portage County,
1: mm-hmm.
2: Who are physically unable to rake leaves in their yard and cannot secure anyone else to rake for them. And the national Make a Difference Day is October 24th.
1: Awesome. So I know we're looking for, you know, two parts here. We're looking for yards and we're looking for volunteers mainly. And that's the really big thing. So first, tell us how somebody can become a volunteer with Make a Difference Day.
2: Yes. So volunteers can sign up on our line or on our website.
1: Mm-hmm.
2: Groups are matched with one or more yards based on number of volunteers on your team. We have teams of 2 people. We have teams of 40 people.
1: Awesome.
2: And then you get to choose the day that you want to rake, the week of the October 18th through 24th.
1: Okay.
2: You choose the day, the time. We have teams that sign up for 1 hour of raking. We have teams that are signing up for the whole day for 8 hours of raking.
1: Wow, yes. That's very cool. Do you know any specific teams that have raked more than 2 yards off the top of your head? If not, it's okay, but I just thought about that as you were saying that.
2: Yeah, I know there was a team last year with Gamber Johnson that they raked over 11 yards.
1: Wow!
2: Yes.
1: Oh, that is awesome!
2: That was amazing. Yes.
1: So very cool. What do people need to become a volunteer? Because I see you have rakes, gloves, etc. Is there anything that volunteers need when doing this and signing up for it?
2: No, we provide the rakes. If you don't have rakes, we actually have several rakes that you can check out that are located at our United Way office on Hoover.
1: Awesome. How can someone sign up their team today?
2: Yeah, so they can go on our website, United Way. We can post that too online.
1: Yep, POCO.org.
2: Yep, /MADD
1: mm-hmm.
2: for Make a Difference Day. You can call our office or you can email me at Amanda@UnitedWayPOCO.org.
1: Excellent.
2: And volunteer registration is open until October 12th.
1: Perfect. And what towns are we, quote unquote, servicing? What towns are you looking for either A, more volunteers or more yards for?
2: Yeah, so right now, majority of our yards that are signed up are in Stevens Point, Plover. We are still looking for some of those rural areas, Amherst, Rochelle,
1: mm-hmm.
2: Maybe even Junction City area for yards, as well as volunteer teams. Because, again, our focus is highlighting and serving our community members that want that help and support, providing those resources to them throughout Portage County, not just in Stevens Point and Plover.
1: Absolutely. And if you want to sign up a yard, when do they have to get signed up by?
2: Yes. So our initial yard registration closes next week, Tuesday, October 6th.
1: Okay.
2: We do have a late registration that will open October 7th through 16th. Not guaranteed, but does guarantee you on that wait list. And to register a yard, we make it very simple. You can contact our United Ways 211 line at 211. And then we also have a free toll-free 800 number.
1: Awesome. Very, very cool. So Make a Difference Day. It is coming up October 18th through 24th.
2: Yes.
1: That is the third full weekend in October. So, and like you said, Amanda, you can pick any one of those days to rake. There's no specific day, but one of those days in that week. And what a neat thing to put on and help our community members in need. Just giving a little of your time really does make a difference, huh?
2: It's an amazing feeling.
1: Yeah.
2: Everyone makes an impact, even if you only have 1 hour. That's
1: amazing.
2: Yeah,
1: absolutely. And then if you don't exercise, you can count this as exercise. So there you go.

0: For one, you guys.
1: Yes, and free exercise.
0: Exactly.
1: Yes, having fun with your friends. You know, this is great for any type of group, too. Yeah.
0: Absolutely. So, so very cool. I will get this posted up on our Facebook page so you guys can see it. You guys can get yourself registered. You can get yourself signed up if you are a yard in need. But definitely, if you have the capability of doing this, this is something very easy to do. Because I've seen this over the last few years that you guys have done this. So,
1: yes.
0: It's very cool. So.
1: And I actually just was looking into it. We've been doing this for over 25 years.
0: Wow.
1: Which is incredible for United Way of Portage County.
0: Yes. Yep. Wow, so very cool. So you guys could be a part of that 25 plus years Make a Difference Day. It's coming up. Get yourself signed up to be a volunteer and rake leaves for our community members in need. So Amanda, as always, I appreciate you coming in, talking about the different things that the United Way does for Portage County and just the area in general. So thank
1: yes.
0: you so much.
1: Thank you for having me.
0: Yeah, yes. Anytime. So I will get this posted up on Facebook. Check it out there. Do not miss out. Tombstone coming out with a new pizza. It has to do with candy corn. I'll give you details coming up next. Here's Noah Kahn. Good morning.

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1: What's trending?
2: Good morning. So Lucas Museum in L.A. going viral because of a cookie jar. That's R2-D2 cookie jar, and they are charging $210 for it. A pair of sunglasses worn by Elvis Presley going to be auctioned off this week. Expected to go anywhere from $13,000 to $26,000. Apparently, he gave these glasses to a friend and bodyguard, Red West, who later gifted them to Charlie Hodge. Hodge did keep them in his collection for 25 years. Doomstone launching a new limited edition candy corn pizza for Hollywood. Each kit comes with pepperoni or five cheeses, candy corn, and preparation instructions. Customers add the candy themselves. Tombstone called the promotion the pizza nobody asked for. They will be releasing tomorrow. A South Florida mother recently went on a cruise without her kids. Police say her four children were left in a bathroom at a home for 3 days. She was arrested after disembarkment. Her youngest child is 2 months old. The father of the infant called 911 after seeing a WhatsApp story that appeared to show a cruise ticket. He had been told that the children would be supervised. She meant to leave the kids with the grandmother. A Fly Dubai flight from Dubai to Israel landed in Saudi Arabia after a flight between pilots. The plane sent into emergency alert then descended from 33,000 feet to 17,000 feet. In a minute, passengers heard shouting near the front of the plane. Fly Dubai confirmed that the plane landed safely. The cause of the reported fight was not immediately known. They just got into a fight. One of the pilots were overpowered. Wow. Halloween, 30 days away. So, a city in Delaware has a town code that makes casting spells illegal. The code bars both the actual and pretend exercise of conjuring, fortune-telling, palm reading, dealing with the spirits. It also expressly prohibits witchcraft, reading of tea leaves, and inspecting crystal balls. Today, Vegetarian Day, National Homemade Cookies Day, National Pumpkin Spice Day, National Black Dog Day, National Hair Day, CD Player Day, International Raccoon Appreciation Day, Marinara Sauce Day, and World Sake Day. That's some trending news for you on Hot 96.7. Good morning.
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8: Wisconsin weather.
9: Mainly cloudy to overcast skies throughout the day today with showers possible around and south of Highway 29 the rest of the morning. Rain should be mostly, if not completely, wrapped up by midday today. Topping out around 68 for the high this afternoon, 41 for your low temperature tonight with cloud cover decreasing overnight, 62 for the high on Friday with mainly sunny skies. Next chance for rain will be late Saturday night into early Sunday morning this upcoming weekend. From the WCAW News Shelter Studio, First Alert Meteorologist Beth Furman.
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While you're doing that, I want to do this right now. Arnold's Lighted Corn Maze with s'mores coming up October 9th and 10th, 16th and 17th. You can go to any one of those days. I have a four-pack right now. I want to get you there. 715-345-0967. I had so much fun last year going, and I want to bring that fun to you. Get out of the house with your kids, with the fam. Caller number 9 going to win a four-pack now. 715-345-0967. Arnold's Lighted Corn Maze with s'mores going on next weekend and the following weekend. I can't believe it's already October, but going out to caller number 9 right now. 715-345-0967. Good luck. Good morning.

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Big congratulations going out to Jennifer in Wausau. She is my winner of the 4-pack of tickets to the Arnold's Lighted Corn Maze going on next weekend and the following weekend. I will have one more chance to score that 4-pack of tickets coming up tomorrow morning. If you haven't gotten your name in the running for Beaches and Besties for that bonus chance qualifying spot, do it now. 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

0: Good morning. The Marathon County Health Department has confirmed two more measles cases in Marathon County. This brings the total number of confirmed cases to 5. The health department said at this time there's no known community exposure. Public health officials are carefully monitoring each case. Marathon County's measles data can be found on the Wisconsin DHS website with updates on Tuesdays and Fridays. Wisconsin health officials are encouraging residents to get vaccinated now before flu, COVID, and other respiratory viruses begin spreading more widely. State epidemiologist Dr. Jonathan Westergaard says vaccines remain one of the best ways to reduce the risk of serious illness, hospitalization, and death. He said getting vaccinated this fall can help protect families throughout the respiratory virus season. More info on the DHS website. And October brings the start of several hunting and trapping seasons across Wisconsin. 6 different season opening dates are scheduled throughout October. Hunters urge to double-check season dates, licenses, and required stamps before heading out. The DNR also encouraging hunters to review regulations, public land access information, and firearm safety rules.
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4: Central Wisconsin weather.
5: Mainly cloudy to overcast skies throughout the day today with showers possible around and south of Highway 29 the rest of the morning. Rain should be mostly, if not completely, wrapped up by midday today. Topping out around 68 for the high this afternoon, 41 for your low temperature tonight with cloud cover decreasing overnight, 62 for the high on Friday with mainly sunny skies. Next chance for rain will be late Saturday night into early Sunday morning this upcoming weekend. 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
3: 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Coming up, Tinder launching group dating. I'll give you details on that with some trending news. We are going to see some showers. Cloudy today, highs around 68. Good morning.

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2: Well, morning. So shoppers having trouble finding Diet Coke through Amazon Fresh and other retailers. Some have been unable to order cans for nearly a month, with one saying, "We declare an emergency in our house." Coke has not responded to the Diet Coke shortage. Tinder has launched a new feature called Group Hangouts. The feature lets friends match, chat, and plan with other groups. So one person creates a group, chooses an activity, invites at least two friends. Groups of three or more members can appear in Tinder Discovery and match with other groups, which is kind of cool. Georgia police recently arrested a man for faking a medical emergency in order to avoid paying for dinner at a Red Lobster. They called 911. Officers arrived, determined he wasn't actually okay. He was just avoiding his bill. He was charged with theft of service, unlawful conduct during 911, or during a 911 call, and making a false report. KFC has launched a 30-minute game show called Don't Crack. It features fans competing to prove their devotion for fried chicken. The 30 contestants were selected from 50,000 applicants who responded to the campaign question, "How much do you believe in chicken?" The show challenges includes navigating obstacles blindfolded, performing acts of devotion, and pointing laser headsets at a golden egg. And a Lincoln's new SUV rolling out a wellness center with relaxing visuals, sounds, and scents, and a seat massager. The Navigator Reserve starts at $99,000, while the Black Label starts at $114,000. The driver's seat reclines and offers a back massage. The massager only runs when the vehicle is parked and all the doors are closed. Celebrating a birthday today, happy birthday. You celebrate it with these celebrities. Brie Larson turns 37. Zach Galifianakis, 57. Mark McGuire, 63. Julie Andrews turns 91. That's some trending news for you on Hot 96.7. 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
5: Mainly cloudy to overcast skies throughout the day today with showers possible around and south of Highway 29 the rest of the morning. Rain should be mostly, if not completely, wrapped up by midday today. Topping out around 68 for the high this afternoon, 41 for your low temperature tonight with cloud cover decreasing overnight, 62 for the high on Friday with mainly sunny skies. Next chance for rain will be late Saturday night into early Sunday morning this upcoming weekend. From the WCAW News Shelton Studio, First Alert Meteorologist Beth Furman.

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3: Central Wisconsin weather.
4: Mainly cloudy to overcast skies throughout the day today with showers possible around and south of Highway 29 the rest of the morning. Rain should be mostly, if not completely, wrapped up by midday today. Topping out around 68 for the high this afternoon, 41 for your low temperature tonight with cloud cover decreasing overnight, 62 for the high on Friday with mainly sunny skies. Next chance for rain will be late Saturday night into early Sunday morning this upcoming weekend. From the WCAW News Show 7 Studio, I'm First Alert Meteorologist Spencer Berman.

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5: Central Wisconsin weather.
6: Mainly cloudy to overcast skies throughout the day today with showers possible around and south of Highway 29 the rest of the morning. Rain should be mostly, if not completely, wrapped up by midday today. Topping out around 68 for the high this afternoon, 41 for your low temperature tonight with cloud cover decreasing overnight, 62 for the high on Friday with mainly sunny skies. Next chance for rain will be late Saturday night into early Sunday morning this upcoming weekend. From the WCAW News Shelton Studio, I'm First Alert Meteorologist Spencer Furman.

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Yeah. 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I-N-K. 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

0: 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I-N-K. 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
0: 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So pink lemonade marinade is trending on TikTok. 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
3: Central Wisconsin weather.
4: Mostly cloudy, a couple of sprinkles still possible for the afternoon. Temperatures rebounding today with highs approaching 70 degrees. Tonight, skies clearing out, areas of fog developing, lows near 38. Morning fog Friday, afternoon sunshine, highs near 62. And a chilly start Saturday morning, but afternoon sunshine with highs near 65. From the WSAW News Channel 7 studio, I'm First Alert meteorologist Chad Franzen.

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I-N-K. 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Boy, man.

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4: Central Wisconsin weather.
5: Mostly cloudy, a couple of sprinkles still possible for the afternoon. Temperatures rebounding today with highs approaching 70 degrees. Tonight, skies clearing out, areas of fog developing, lows near 38. Morning fog Friday, afternoon sunshine, highs near 62. And a chilly start Saturday morning, but afternoon sunshine with highs near 65. From the WSAW News Channel 7 studio, I'm First Alert meteorologist Chad Franzen.

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0: 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I'm Tanya Hayes, and if you love fall fun, then you definitely don't want to miss the Nakusa Giant Pumpkin Fest at Riverside Park this weekend. The pumpkin drop goes on Saturday at 5 and Sunday at 4, where they take a massive pumpkin into the sky and smash it to the ground. 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

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I'm Tanya Hayes, and if you want a beach vacation, make sure you're listening just after 3 o'clock. 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

0: That's iAnimal on Hot 96.7. I'm Tanya Hayes, and today is National Pumpkin Spice Day. It is also National Homemade Cookies Day, so I'm thinking a pumpkin spice latte, some homemade cookies, perfect snack for this afternoon. So if someone wants to bring me those things, that'd be great. 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
3: Central Wisconsin weather.
4: Mostly cloudy, a couple of sprinkles still possible for the afternoon. Temperatures rebounding today with highs approaching 70 degrees. Tonight, skies clearing out, areas of fog developing, lows near 38. Morning fog Friday, afternoon sunshine, highs near 62. And a chilly start Saturday morning, but afternoon sunshine with highs near 65. From the WSAW News Channel 7 studio, I'm First Alert meteorologist Chad Franzen.

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I'm Tanya Hayes, and did you watch Wishbone? You know, the dog that took you through classic stories? Well, if you did, and he is one of your favorite characters, there is now a documentary about the making of the show. It's available on Apple TV, Amazon Prime, Google Play, and YouTube Movies. Here's Teddy.

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0: 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I'm Tanya Hayes, and I want to live a lush life, but my wallet is like, maybe not. 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
11: Mostly cloudy, a couple of sprinkles still possible for the afternoon. Temperatures rebounding today with highs approaching 70 degrees. Tonight, skies clearing out, areas of fog developing, lows near 38. Morning fog Friday, afternoon sunshine, highs near 62. And a chilly start Saturday morning, but afternoon sunshine with highs near 65. From the WSAW News Channel 7 studio, I'm First Alert meteorologist Chad Franzen.

Hi, 96.7. I'm Tanya Hayes. Gracie Abrams there. And, you know, today has been one of those days where I just want to cuddle up with a cozy, warm beverage and snuggle my dog. Here's Olivia Rodrigo on Hot 96.7. 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

0: 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I'm Tanya Hayes. You know, I'm in the fall spirit, and if you're feeling the same way, tune in with Corey with a K for a chance to win a 4-pack of passes to Arnold's Lighted Corn Maze in Rudolph. 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The Lighted Corn Maze runs October 9th and 10th, 16th and 17th, from 6:30 to 10 p.m., and you'll be able to find your way through a fun nighttime maze and enjoy a s'more treat once you finish. 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

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I'm Tanya Hayes, and apparently Somber has made Time 100 Next list, highlighting 100 emerging leaders across various fields. Yeah, how cool is that? Here's Somber now on Hot 96.7.

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1: 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I'm Tanya Hayes. Do you remember when Fruit Gems, the Sunkissed Fruit Gems, those little treats that disappeared, they were discontinued? Well, apparently enough people were mad about it that they are bringing them back. So definitely be ready for those to make a comeback. Apparently they're used in a lot of Jewish celebrations, which is really fun. I just think they're delicious. So glad to see they're going to be coming back. 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
4: Central Wisconsin weather.
5: Mostly cloudy, a couple of sprinkles still possible for the afternoon. Temperatures rebounding today with highs approaching 70 degrees. Tonight, skies clearing out, areas of fog developing, lows near 38. Morning fog Friday, afternoon sunshine, highs near 62. And a chilly start Saturday morning, but afternoon sunshine with highs near 65. From the WSAW News Channel 7 studio, I'm First Alert meteorologist Chad Franzen.

Hot 96.7. I'm Tanya Hayes. Thanks for spending this afternoon with me. Stick around. We've got the Drive at 5 coming up to get you home from work. Right now, though, here's Taylor Swift on Hot 96.7.

Tracy Abrams, that's so true on Hot 96.7. I'm Tanya Hayes, glad to be here, and that is very true. It is also the first day of October, so grab yourself something pumpkin spicy or maybe some apple. I don't know. Get yourself something great for your drive home, and I'll get you some great hit music. 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

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I'm Tanya Hayes. Glad to have you with me. I'm going to be honest. The only thing I'm thinking about right now is what kind of soup I should have for dinner. Because this weather was perfect soup weather today. Here's Summer. 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

0: 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I'm Tanya Hayes, and if you want to start celebrating all things fall, because now it's October, then make sure this Saturday you're at Harvest Fest on the 400 block in downtown Wausau. 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
4: Central Wisconsin weather.
5: Mostly cloudy, a couple of sprinkles still possible for the afternoon. Temperatures rebounding today with highs approaching 70 degrees. Tonight, skies clearing out, areas of fog developing, lows near 38. Morning fog Friday, afternoon sunshine, highs near 62. And a chilly start Saturday morning, but afternoon sunshine with highs near 65. From the WSAW News Channel 7 studio, I'm First Alert meteorologist Chad Franzen.

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I'm Tanya Hayes, and I have been working on trying to figure out what my next vacation should be, and I want it to be a beach, and now all my feeds are just nothing but beaches, and I love it. If you're thinking about a beach getaway with your bestie, then make sure you listen for the Beaches and Besties Getaway keyword coming up just after 6 on Hot 96.7.

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I'm just about out of here, but I'll be back tomorrow afternoon at 2, so make sure you join me then. 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

Never thought that you was like this. I took the tag off a major prices. I just spent a half a meal on a chandelier. Now you trying to cut me off like a light switch. Trying to stay in Ali. Saying that you need some time to breathe. Thinking that I'm sleeping on.

0: out.
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4: Mostly cloudy, a couple of sprinkles still possible for the afternoon. Temperatures rebounding today with highs approaching 70 degrees. Tonight, skies clearing out, areas of fog developing, lows near 38. Morning fog Friday, afternoon sunshine, highs near 62. And a chilly start Saturday morning, but afternoon sunshine with highs near 65. From the WSAW News Channel 7 studio, I'm First Alert meteorologist Chad Franzen.